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Thank you so much for being here with me today. This month is one of the most exciting months of my life, releasing my Aura debut album and celebrating this in my hometown with 14,000 people. It's

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1: 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And this is my song. I was patient zero. Patient zero. Uh-huh. 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
1: 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And this is my song. I was patient zero. 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